We've been listening to pianist Daniil Trifonov and Sergei Babayan performing Sergei Rachmaninoff's Suite for Two Pianos, Opus 17. 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Florence Price has just finished a piano version of Dancing in the Canebrakes, meant to recall times when black slaves toiled in the swamps to clear the shores of thick clusters of southern bamboo called giant cane or river cane. Just a few months later, in June of 1953, she suffered a fatal stroke. Family friend and fellow composer William Grant Still stepped in and orchestrated the music for performance as a full orchestral suite. Price's current champion, John Jetter, conducts the Malmo Opera Orchestra featuring violinist Fanny Clément-Girard and up-and-coming pianist Han Chen, who was nominated for a 2025 Grammy for this performance of Florence Price's Dancing in the Canebrakes from the Naxos CD Price, Violin Concertos Numbers 1 and 2, released in June of 2025.

violinist Fanny Klima-Jaron, pianist Han Chen, and the Malmö Opera Orchestra, conducted by John Jetter, performing Dancing in the Canebrakes by Florence Price and orchestrated by William Grant Still. Arturo Marquez is the greatest living Mexican classical composer. Born in Mexico but raised in Southern California, he returned to Mexico for college to study music. He became widely known outside of Mexico in the 1990s when his music for ballroom dancing gained popularity. The Navona CD Mascaras, Music from Mexico, released in February of 2024, highlights classical music by Mexican composers. Harpist Ina Zodorovici and the Portland, Maine Symphony Orchestra, directed by Eckhart Preu, perform Mascaras, Concerto for Harp and Orchestra by Arturo Marquez.

0: Eckhart Preu directed the Portland, Maine Symphony Orchestra featuring harpist Ina Zorovecki in that performance of Mascara's Concerto for Harp and Orchestra by Arturo Marquez. Susan McMillan and Peaceful Reflections come your way in just a few seconds for preview. I'm Tom Hayakawa wishing you a great week to come.
1: 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From any place in the world, any day of the week, any hour of the day, immerse yourself in the bliss of classical sounds. 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

Good evening and welcome to Peaceful Reflections on the Classical Station. I am Susan MacMillan. I'm glad you're here. For the next few hours, we'll be listening to music shaped by different harmonic landscapes, borrowed from chant, folk traditions, ancient modes, or musical cultures geographically distant from our own. We'll hear works by Alexander Borodin, Orlando de Lassus, Francesco Gemignani, and Max Bruch as they adapt the old to discover how music can feel both new and strangely familiar. I hope you'll learn and enjoy the different ways composers have found to create beauty, stillness, and surprise. To clear our minds, we begin with two gentle songs of faith. The first is from Gabriel Fauré's Requiem Pie Jesu, a prayer of hope for eternal peace, and Dein sind die Himmel, Yours Are the Heavens, the second of Josef Rheinberger's three sacred songs. This is Peaceful Reflections.

You are listening to Peaceful Reflections on the classicalstation.org, and that was P.A. Jesu from Fauré's Requiem, performed on soprano saxophone by Branford Marsalis with the Orpheus Chamber Orchestra, and the second of Josef Rheinberger's three sacred songs, the hymn Dein sind die Himmel, You Are the Heavens, performed by St. Clement's Choir, Philadelphia, conducted by Peter Richard Conti. Discover the Classical Station's vast archive of vinyl with Vince Tolona on Drop the Needle, this week featuring a recording of Camille Saint-Saëns' Piano Concerto No. 2 with Philippe Entremont at the keyboard. Drop the Needle airs tomorrow and every Monday night at 7 p.m. Eastern, only on the Classical Station. Peaceful Reflections continues now with String Quartet No. 1 in A by Alexander Borodin. Chemist and professor in St. Petersburg by day, Borodin once described himself as a, quote, Sunday composer, and here we are on a Sunday evening, someone who had to steal whatever time he could find for music. And there's an interesting surprise in the first movement of this next work. The quartet bears the subtitle On a Theme of Beethoven. The original theme is from the finale of Beethoven's late quartet, Opus 130. See if you recognize Borodin's slight variation of that theme as his main theme in the first movement of this string quartet. Performing Borodin's string quartet No. 1 in A is the St. Petersburg String Quartet.

On the classical station, a work from Alexander Borodin, String Quartet No. 1 in A, performed by the St. Petersburg String Quartet. 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Click Donate, then Planned Giving. Coming up now on Peaceful Reflections is a rondo, a usually cheerful sort of musical form, a catchy theme that comes back again and again with little adventures in between. In our next work, Mozart turns that idea completely inside out in his Rondo in A minor. Written in Vienna in 1878, it begins with a melody that sounds almost like a lament, chromatic, hesitant, and strangely old-fashioned, as if Mozart is reaching backward to echoes of Bach and the Baroque era. Performing Wolfgang Amadeus Mozart's Rondo in A minor is pianist Lars Vogt.

0: Music of Wolfgang Amadeus Mozart, Rondo in A minor, performed by piano soloist Lars Vogt. Stay with the Classical Station as next hour brings more borrowed music by Francesco Gemignani, Orlando de Lassus, and Johann Sebastian Bach, with performances by I Musici, Sharon Isbin, and the Choir of Christ Church Cathedral, Oxford.
1: 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The important time period of classical music began over at least three, maybe four centuries ago. And thanks to listeners like you, the Classical Station can continue spreading the joy of the timeless genre that is classical music all around the world for generations to come.
0: You are listening to Peaceful Reflections on the Classical Station. I am Susan MacMillan. I'm grateful for the opportunity to spend this time with you. Music borrowed from other sources is our theme tonight, and our first selection isn't so much borrowed as reworked several times. It started out as Johann Sebastian Bach's C minor cello suite that was recast in G minor for the lute and recast once again to A minor to better suit the strings and resonance of the guitar. Here is soloist Sharon Isbin performing Bach's lute suite in G minor, BWV 995, arranged for guitar.

For peaceful reflections on the classical station was Johann Sebastian Bach's Lute Suite in G minor, BWV 995, formerly known as his Cello Suite in C minor, performed by guitarist Sharon Isbin in the key of A minor. Coming now is a work with an intriguing bit of musical borrowing. Missa Qual Donna by Orlando de Lassos is a parody mass. The title comes from a secular madrigal by Cipriano de Rore, which sets a love poem by Petrarch. Lassos took the secular music, well known during the Renaissance, and used it as a foundation for a mass, transforming a melody associated with earthly love into a heavenly prayer for mercy and peace. Listen now as the choir of Christ Church Cathedral, Oxford, led by Stephen Darlington, weaves the borrowed material through the voices, changing shape as the mass unfolds.

A parody mass by Orlando de Lassus, Missa Qual Donna, performed by the Choir of Christ Church Cathedral, Oxford, and conducted by Stephen Darlington here on the Classical Station.

Leaving us with something to carry into the next hour of Peaceful Reflections is one of the most celebrated orchestral works of the Baroque era, Francesco Gemignani's Concerto No. 12 in D minor, La Follia. The word folia means madness or folly, and in a musical sense refers to a short repeating harmonic pattern that originated in the 15th century as a dance tune on the Iberian Peninsula called La Follia di Spagna, The Folly of Spain. It became one of the great obsessions for Baroque musicians, with composers from Corelli to Vivaldi finding new ways to vary it. Gemignani learned it from his teacher, Arcangelo Corelli, and in this concerto he takes Corelli's famous La Follia violin sonatas and expands them for small orchestra. Performing Gemignani's Concerto No. 12 in D minor, La Follia, on the classical stations is I Musici.

0: You've been listening to Concerto No. 12 in D minor, La Folia, by Francesco Gemignani on the Classical Station. A wonderful example of the Baroque idea that limitation can actually set the imagination free. Stay tuned to Peace for Reflections for a bit of Scottish Snap and a famous Christmas hymn coming right after the station break.
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0: This is Peaceful Reflections on theclassicalstation.org. I am Susan MacMillan. Thank you for being my companion this evening as we explore what happens when composers look beyond themselves for inspiration, taking something from another piece, another tradition, or another time, and letting it become the beginning of something new. Our first work of the hour, Veni Redemptor Gentium, can trace its origin to a 4th century Latin Advent and Christmas hymn written by Ambrose of Milan, Come Redeemer of the Nations. Translated to the medieval English form, it became a traditional psalm chant, most associated with Salisbury Cathedral. Martin Luther liked the hymn so much that in 1524 he translated it into German as Nun komm der Heidenheiland, Savior of the Nations Come, which became one of the great hymns not only of the Reformation but of the Western Church. Here is the ancient plain chant for Advent, Veni Redemptor Gentium, sung in the Sarum tradition by the Cambridge Singers. John Rutter conducts.

A little chant that has come a long way, Veni Redemptor Gentium, a 4th century Latin hymn sung in medieval England through the Sarum tradition, eventually making its way into Luther's Reformation Church. John Rutter conducted the Cambridge Singers on the classical station. It is a bit of a head-scratcher that a 19th-century German romantic composer should be fascinated by all things Scottish. Max Bruch never actually went to Scotland before he composed his Scottish fantasy for violin and orchestra, but he learned to love the energy and the melancholy of the old Scottish folk tunes he found in the Munich Library, particularly those that featured harp or bagpipes. The result of his fascination is music that can sound wistful one moment, heroic the next, and occasionally as though somebody has just opened the door and let the Highland wind blow through the orchestra. Zubin Mehta conducts the Israel Philharmonic Orchestra. Midori is the violin soloist.

On Peaceful Reflections, violin soloist Midori and the Israel Philharmonic Orchestra performed Scottish Fantasy for Violin and Orchestra, Opus 46 by Max Bruch. Zubin Mehta was the conductor. The Classical Station's next work is one of those melodies you may recognize before you even realize you know it. What a Friend We Have in Jesus began with a poem written in the 19th century by Joseph Scriven. The story goes that Scriven wrote the words after a deeply personal loss, intending them as a source of comfort for his mother. The poem eventually crossed the Atlantic, where American composer Charles Converse set it to the melody we know today. And somehow over the years, this very simple tune became one of those songs that seems to belong to everybody. A hymn, a piece of folk memory, almost a musical shorthand for comfort. Performing a guitar arrangement of What a Friend We Have in Jesus is Angel Romero.

On the classical station was What a Friend We Have in Jesus by Charles Converse, arranged for guitar and performed by Angel Romero. I am Susan McMillan. As we come to the end of our time together on Peaceful Reflections, I hope these pieces have given you a little space to breathe, to listen, and perhaps to see the familiar world in a slightly different light. In about 15 minutes, it will be time for me to tag my colleague Aaron Kling to keep the music playing on Sleepers Awake, the classical station's overnight to early waking hours program of great classics. He has some fantastic performances to share with you. Jacqueline Dupré playing a Boccherini cello concerto, Mozart with pianist Alicia de la Rocha, and guitarist Angel Romero returning to play Giuliani's first guitar concerto. Thank you for spending this evening with me and with the music. Wherever the rest of your night takes you, may it be quiet, kind, and peaceful. Until we meet again next week, here's Johann Sebastian Bach's Flute Sonata in B Minor, BWV 1030. John Slocum is the Baroque flute soloist. Igor Kipnis accompanies on the harpsichord.

0: And that was Johann Sebastian Bach's Flute Sonata in B Minor, BWV 1030, with John Solom playing the flute and Igor Kipnis playing harpsichord. Thank you, Susan, for another wonderful evening of peaceful reflections. I'm Aaron Kling, and Sleepers Awake is up next.
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Night has fallen and covered our side of the world, but the orchestra keeps rising, rising, rising, with sleepers awake. I'm Aaron Kling. Welcome to an evening of tranquility. Our first piece is Emile Carré Ponchielli's Elegy, performed by the Minsk Philharmonic Orchestra and conducted by Silvano Frontalini. Enjoy.

And that was Amalcare Ponchielli's Elegy, performed by the Minsk Philharmonic Orchestra and conducted by Silvano Frontolini. Today is August 31st, the date of Ponchielli's birth. He was the author of 10 operas as well as The Dance of the Hours, which featured in Disney's Fantasia. Thank you, Ponchielli, for all the work you did for us. 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Our next piece is by Ludwig von Beethoven, piano trio in B-flat, Opus 97, Archduke, with Wilhelm Kempf playing piano, Henrik Schering playing violin, and Pierre Fournier playing cello. Enjoy.

0: Our last piece was Ludwig van Beethoven's Piano Trio in B-flat, Opus 97, Archduke, featuring Wilhelm Kempf playing piano and Henrik Schering playing violin, as well as Pierre Fournet playing the cello.
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0: 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Our next piece is Luigi Boccherini's Cello Concerto No. 9 in B-flat, G482, performed by the English Chamber Orchestra and conducted by Daniel Barenboim, with Jacqueline Dupre playing the cello. Enjoy.

Our last piece was Luigi Boccherini's Cello Concerto No. 9 in B-flat, G482, performed by the English Chamber Orchestra and conducted by Daniel Barenboim, with Jacqueline Dupre playing the cello. Our next piece is an arrangement of Christoph Willibald von Gluck by Richard Wagner, Overture to Iphigenie in Aulida, performed by the Philharmonia Orchestra, and conducted by Otto Klemperer. Enjoy.

And that was an arrangement of Christoph Willibald von Gluck's by Richard Wagner. Overture to Ephesiae, an Alida, performed by the Philharmonia Orchestra and conducted by Otto Klemperer. A great way to stay in tune with everything happening at the Classical Station is to sign up for our e-newsletter, Crescendo. 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Our next piece is Wolfgang Amadeus Mozart's Piano Sonata No. 11 in AK331, featuring Alethea de la Rocca playing piano. Enjoy.

0: That was Wolfgang Amadeus Mozart's Piano Sonata No. 11 in AK-331, featuring Alethea de la Rocha, who plays piano.
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0: 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Our first piece for the hour is Joseph Haydn's Symphony No. 100 in G, Military, performed by the Philharmonia Orchestra and conducted by Leonard Slatkin.

And that was Joseph Haydn's Symphony No. 100 in G, Military, performed by the Philharmonia Orchestra and conducted by Leonard Slatkin. Our next piece is George Frideric Handel's Suite in F from Water Music, performed by the Boston Baroque and conducted by Martin Perlman.

0: That was George Frideric Handel's Suite in F from Water Music, performed by the Boston Baroque and conducted by Martin Perlman.
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0: 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Our next piece is Tchaikovsky's Serenade for Strings and C, Opus 48, performed by the Orpheus Chamber Orchestra. Please enjoy.

That was Tchaikovsky's Serenade for Strings in C, Opus 48, performed by the Orpheus Chamber Orchestra. Our next piece is Georg Philipp Telemann's Paris Quartet No. 3 in A, featuring Bartolt Kaiken playing the flute, Sigiswald Kaiken playing violin, Wieland Kaiken playing viola da gamba, and Gustav Leonhardt playing harpsichord. Enjoy.

Our last piece was Georg Philipp Telemann's Paris Quartet No. 3 in A, featuring Bartolt Kaiken playing the flute, Sigiswald Kaiken playing the violin, Wieland Kaiken playing viola da gamba, and Gustav Leonhardt playing harpsichord. Our next piece is Giuseppe Tartini's Violin Sonata in G Minor, Opus 1, No. 10, Dido Abandoned, with Fabio Biondi playing violin, Rinaldo Alessandrini playing harpsichord, and M. Nadio playing cello.

0: That was Giuseppe Tartini's Violin Sonata in G Minor, Opus 1, Number 10, Dido Abandoned. Featuring Fabio Biondi playing violin, Rinaldo Alessandrini playing harpsichord, and M. Nadio playing cello.
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0: 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Our next piece is Mario Giuliani's Guitar Concerto No. 1 in A, Opus 30, performed by the English Chamber Orchestra and conducted by Raymond Leppard, with Ankel Romero playing guitar.

That was Mauro Giuliani's Guitar Concerto No. 1 in A, Opus 30, performed by the English Chamber Orchestra and conducted by Raymond Leppard, with Ángel Romero playing guitar. Our next piece is Frédéric Chopin's Etudes, Opus 10, featuring Garrick Olson playing piano.

0: Our last piece was Frederic Chopin's Etudes, Opus 10, with Garrick Olson playing piano.
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0: You're listening to the last few pieces of Sleepers Awake. But don't go anywhere, because up next is Richard McCorkle's Rise and Shine, and you will not want to miss this show. So if you still have some energy after a full night of classical music, we have a full day waiting for you as well. I've been your host, Aaron Kling. Let's get to those final pieces. Up next is Ludwig von Beethoven's String Quartet No. 10 in E-flat, Opus 74, Harp, performed by the Moscow String Quartet. Enjoy.

And that was Ludwig von Beethoven's String Quartet No. 10 in E-flat, Opus 74, Harp, performed by the Moscow String Quartet. Our next piece is Wolfgang Amadeus Mozart's Fantasia in C minor, K-475, with Alec Karras playing piano. It's been wonderful hosting for all of you. I've been Aaron Kling. Please welcome to the microphone, Richard McCorkle.

Pianist Ella Karras performing Fantasia in C minor by Wolfgang Amadeus Mozart. We continue with the Lucky Budelli Ensemble performing Cassation in D for four horns, violin, viola, and bass by Joseph Haydn.

Variety is said to be the spice of life, and we've been bringing you the full variety of classical music commercial-free 24 hours a day since 1978. We're listener-supported, volunteer-powered WCPE, 89.7 FM, Raleigh-Durham, Chapel Hill, WZPE 90.1 FM, Bath, and WURI 90.9 FM, Manteo, North Carolina.

Good morning and welcome to Rise and Shine on the Classical Station, your home of great classical music, 24 hours a day and 7 days a week, always with a live announcer. My name is Richard McCorkle. I hope you had a great weekend. Today is Monday, August 31st, 2026. Let's take a look at the weather for Central and Eastern North Carolina. Today, there'll be patchy, dense fog before 9 a.m. Otherwise, it will be sunny with a high near 94. Tonight, it'll be mostly clear with a low around 74. And tomorrow for our Tuesday, it'll be sunny and hot with a high near 97. Now, heat index values will be as high as 101 degrees today, so please take precautions. In the meantime, current conditions at the Raleigh-Durham International Airport, we have a few clouds with a temperature of 69 degrees. And in a few moments, I'll be announcing our classical conundrum for today. This week's theme is classical music performers. And great classical music will be our trusty companion this morning with works we can look forward to by composers such as Joseph Haydn, Peter Tchaikovsky, and Gioachino Rossini. In the meantime, let's begin our Monday edition of Arise and Shine and get our week off to a great start with German Baroque master Johann Sebastian Bach. Martin Perlman will direct the Boston Baroque, and they'll perform Overture from his orchestral suite number 3 in D.

A wonderful way to start our Monday morning. German Baroque composer Johann Sebastian Bach's overture from his orchestral suite number 3 in D, performed by the Boston Baroque, Martin Perlman directed. This week's classical conundrum theme is classical music performers. And here is today's classical conundrum. Can you name the violinist who made his debut at Carnegie Hall when he was 17 years old? Can you name the violinist who made his debut at Carnegie Hall when he was 17 years old? If you know the answer, you can message us on Facebook or call me in the studio at 919-556-0123. Continuing, George Sell will conduct the Cleveland Orchestra performing overture to The Journey to Reims by Italian opera giant Gioachino Rossini.

Well, that certainly sounded like a Rossini overture. Overture to The Journey to Rheims, performed by the Cleveland Orchestra under the direction of George Sell. Let's continue with Russian giant Peter Tchaikovsky. The Bavarian Radio Symphony Orchestra will perform the 1812 overture. Asa-Pekka Salonen will conduct right here on the Classical Station.

Your morning wake-up call, 1812 Overture by Peter Tchaikovsky. Asa-Pekka Salonen conducted the Bavarian Radio Symphony Orchestra. 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Tonight, featuring a recording of Camille Saint-Saëns' Piano Concerto No. 2 with Philippe Entremont at the keyboard. Drop the Needle airs tonight at 7 p.m. Eastern. Only on the classical station. You're listening to Rise and Shine. I'm Richard McCorkle. Pleasure spending this Monday morning with you. I hope you had a great weekend. Let's continue with the Bolshoi Theater Orchestra. They'll perform Aisha's Dance and Saber Dance from Gaina by Aram Khachaturian. Yevgeny Svetlanov directs.

Aisha's Dance and Saber Dance from Gyna by Aram Khachaturian. The Bolshoi Theater Orchestra performed under direction of Yevgeny Svetlanov. Let's continue with Joseph Haydn's Horn Concerto No. 2 in D. The Academy of St. Martin in the Fields will perform. Iona Brown will direct, and our hornist is Herman Baumann.

0: Joseph Haydn's Horn Concerto No. 2 in D, performed by the Academy of St. Martin in the Fields under the direction of Iona Brown. Herman Bauman was our hornist. 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
0: And good morning to you. You're listening to Rise and Shine on the Classical Station. I'm Richard McCorkle, and it is Monday, August 31st, 2026. I hope you enjoyed your weekend. Let's take a look at the weather for Central and Eastern North Carolina. Today, we'll have patchy, dense fog in the morning, otherwise sunny with a high near 94. Tonight, it'll be mostly clear with a low around 74. And tomorrow, for our Tuesday, it'll be sunny and hot with a high near 97. Heat index values will be as high as 101 today, so please take precautions. In current conditions at the Raleigh-Durham International Airport, we have patches of fog and mist with a temperature of 70 degrees. And in a few moments, I'll be announcing our classical conundrum for today. This week's theme is classical music performers. And great classical music continues with works by English composer Ernest Tomlinson, as well as Tommaso Albinoni and Anton Arensky. In the meantime, let's enjoy a work by 18th century composer and lutenist Bernard Joachim Hagen. Robert Berto will play lute on a work entitled Lute Sonata in D.

Lutenist Robert Barto performing Lute Sonata in D by Bernhard Joachim Hagen. Ever wish you could tell us exactly what you think of the music that you're hearing? Well, now you can. Just tap the new Rate This Song button in our app to let us know what you love or what you don't. 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This week's Classical Conundrum theme is classical music performers, and here is today's Classical Conundrum. Can you name the violinist who made his debut at Carnegie Hall when he was 17 years old? Can you name the violinist who made his debut at Carnegie Hall when he was 17 years old? If you know the answer, you can message us on Facebook or call us in the studio at 919-556-0123. William Boughton will direct the English Sting Orchestra performing variations on a theme of Tchaikovsky by Russian composer Anton Arensky.

The English String Orchestra performing variations on the theme of Tchaikovsky by Anton Arensky. William Boughton directed. Tonight, Monday Night at the Symphony, features the Bamberg Symphony, which founded in 1946. The program includes Josef Joachim Raff's Symphony No. 1 to the Fatherland, followed by Smetana's iconic celebration of the Czech homeland, Mav Las, led by Chief Conductor Jakub Hruša. Tune in tonight at 8 p.m. Eastern, following Drop the Needle, only on the Classical Station. We continue with Tommaso Albinoni. The trumpet concerto in B-flat will be performed by Dominic Deras, and playing trumpet, and Kenneth Bowen playing organ. This was arranged from an Albinoni oboe concerto.

trumpetist Dominic Duras and organist Kenneth Bowen performing Trumpet Concerto in B-flat by Tommaso Albanoni. 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We'll hear the Czechoslovak Radio Symphony Orchestra perform Silverthorn Suite. Ernest Tomlinson himself conducts right here on the Classical Station.

English composer Ernest Tomlinson conducting the Czechoslovak Radio Symphony Orchestra, performing his composition Silverthorn Suite. You're listening to Rise and Shine on the Classical Station. I'm Richard McCorkle. Pleasure spending this Monday morning with you. I hope you had a fantastic weekend. Be sure to follow us on Facebook and Instagram at the Classical Station to stay on top of all things classical. Let's continue with Isaac Albéniz with Asturias Leyenda from Suite Española, Opus 47. Our guitarist is none other than David Russell.

0: Asturias Leyenda from Sweet Española by Isaac Albéniz. Guitarist David Russell performed. 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
0: And good morning to you. 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My name is Richard McCorkle. I hope you had a great weekend. Today is Monday, August 31st, 2026. We made it to the end of August. Let's take a look at the weather for Central and Eastern North Carolina. Today, there'll be patchy, dense fog before 9 a.m. Otherwise, it'll be sunny with a high near 94. Tonight, it'll be mostly clear with a low around 74. And Tuesday, our tomorrow weather will be sunny and hot with a high near 97. Current conditions at the Raleigh-Durham International Airport, we have a few clouds with a temperature of 72 degrees. And in a few moments, I'll be announcing our classical conundrum for today for the final time before revealing today's answer. This week's theme is going to be classical music performers. And great classical music will continue with works coming our way by Jean Sibelius, Jacques Offenbach, and even Paul Duca. In the meantime, let's enjoy a work by Amilcare Ponchielli, The Dance of the Hours from La Gioconda. Eric Kunzel will conduct the Cincinnati Pops Orchestra.

Emile Carré Ponchielli with Dance of the Hours from La Gioconda. Eric Kunzel conducted the Cincinnati Pops Orchestra. Let your legacy play on. This August, make your wishes known during National Make a Will Month. 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This week's Classical Conundrum theme is going to be classical music performers. And here is today's Classical Conundrum. Can you name the violinist who made his debut at Carnegie Hall when he was 17 years old? Can you name the violinist who made his debut at Carnegie Hall when he was 17 years old? If you know the answer, you can message us on Facebook or call us in the studio at 919-556-0123. We continue with Jacques Offenbach, who lived from 1819 till 1880. The Berlin Philharmonic will perform Overture to Bluebeard. Herbert von Karajan conducts.

Herr Rudolf von Karajan, conducting the Berlin Philharmonic, performing Overture to Bluebeard by Jacques Offenbach. Support comes from 27587 Magazine, the glossy quarterly whose distinct reporting and photography make it a North Carolina original. 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Let's continue with Finnish composer Jean Sibelius. The Finnish Radio Symphony Orchestra will perform Finlandia. Jukka-Pekka Sarasta will conduct.

Jean Sibelius with his beloved work, Finlandia, performed by the Finnish Radio Symphony Orchestra under the direction of Jukka-Pekka Saarasta.

This week's Classical Conundrum theme is classical music performers. And here is today's Classical Conundrum. Can you name the violinist who made his debut at Carnegie Hall when he was 17 years old? If you guessed Joshua Bell, that was the person we were looking for. He began playing the violin at 4 years old and has gone on to earn multiple awards, including a Grammy Award and the Avery Fisher Award. He was also appointed an honorary commander of the Order of the British Empire by Charles III. I want to thank everybody who participated today. We had Dale in Raleigh, Jack in Raleigh, Scott and Edith in Killdevil Hills, Paul in Garner, Roger in Nashville, North Carolina, Andrew in Jackson, Mississippi, Alicia in Mebane, Alan in Morrisville, Andrew in St. Louis, Missouri, Barb in Cary, Bev in Durham, Bill in Mebane, Kathy in Bedford, New Hampshire, Charlie in Williamston, Cynthia in Clayton, Fernando and Mary in Snowcamp, Gordon and Linda in Southern Pines, Greg and Julie in Cleveland Heights, Ohio, Jackson in Raleigh, Jeff in Autumn in Whitsett. We also had Ben and Fran in York, Pennsylvania, Mark and Brandon, Florida, Vivian in Durham, Carolyn in Raleigh, Christine and Rico in Montpelier, Virginia, Jim in Liberty, Joanne in Wilson, John in Holly Springs, Kathy in Randleman, Kim in Fayetteville, Lisa and Carlos in Durham, Matt in Burlington, Pamela and Greg in Morrisville. We also had Stephen Graham, John in Asheville, Stephen in Hillsboro, Thayer and Tammy in Chapel Hill, Tim in Rocky Mount, Tom in Garner, Tricia in Whitsett, Wanda in Hope Mills, Willard in Apex, Christine in Greensboro, Mark in Gouldsboro, Pennsylvania, Doug in Apex. Thank you very much for all who participated. Let's play a piece where violinist Joshua Bell is featured. It'll be Spring from Four Seasons. That's a good one. And performing in with the Academy of St. Martin in the Fields. And of course, that was composed by Antonio Vivaldi.

Antonio Vivaldi's Spring from his Four Seasons, performed by the Academy of St. Martin in the Fields. And our featured violinist was Joshua Bell, who was our answer for today's classical conundrum. Thank you again for all who participated. Let's continue with the Sorcerer's Apprentice here on Rise and Shine on the Classical Station, composed by Paul Duca, who lived from 1865 until 1935. Antonio de Almeida will conduct the Czech Philharmonic Orchestra.

Paul Duka with his Sorcerer's Apprentice, performed by the Czech Philharmonic Orchestra under the direction of Antonio de Almeida. You're listening to Rise and Shine on the Classical Station. I'm Richard McCorkle. Pleasure spending this Monday morning with you. I hope you had a great weekend. Let's continue with Thomas Arne. The Academy of Ancient Music will perform Overture No. 5 in D. Christopher Hogwood will direct right here on the Classical Station.

0: Christopher Hogwood directing the Academy of Ancient Music, performing Overture No. 5 in D by Thomas Arne. 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
0: And good morning to you. You're listening to Rise and Shine on the Classical Station. I'm Richard McCorkle. I hope you had a fantastic weekend. Today is Monday, August 31st, 2026. And we have works coming our way this hour by Hans Gall, as well as Swedish composer Lars Ulrik Larsson. In the meantime, let's enjoy a work by 19th century Russian great Peter Tchaikovsky. The Berlin Philharmonic will perform Violin Concerto in D. Michael Tilson Thomas will conduct, and the renowned violinist Joshua Bell will perform.

The exciting violin playing of Joshua Bell joining the Berlin Philharmonic performing violin concerto in D by Peter Tchaikovsky. Michael Tilson Thomas conducted. Great classical music is brought to you by Tom Keith and Associates in Fayetteville, North Carolina. Serving the Carolinas for over 50 years in the valuation of corporations, partnerships, professional practices, and sole proprietorships. Their website is keithvaluation.com. Let's continue with Swedish composer of the 20th century, Lars Erik Larsson, who lived from 1908 till 1986. Dorit Mattsson will conduct the New York Scandia Symphony as they perform his work, Pastorale.

Pastoral by Lars Erik Larsson, performed by the New York Scandia Symphony under the direction of Dorit Mattsson. You're listening to Rise and Shine on the Classical Station. I'm Richard McCorkle. It's a pleasure spending this Monday morning with you. Classical Cafe is coming up shortly, featuring the works of Joseph Haydn, Edvard Grieg, Antonin Dvorak, and more. So be sure to stay with us and continue to listen and enjoy Classical Cafe with your host, George Leaf, right here on the Classical Station. We continue with Austrian composer who emigrated to the United Kingdom, Hans Gall, who lived from 1890 till 1987. The Symphony Nova Scotia will perform Serenade for Strings. Georg Tintner will conduct.

0: Austrian composer Hans Gall with his Serenade for Strings, performed by the Symphony Nova Scotia under the direction of Georg Tintner.
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3: 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I'm your host, George Leaf. Delighted to have you listening along with me today. I look forward to sharing some great music with you. First, though, my thanks to Richard McCorkle for getting us off to a great start with today's Rise and Shine. We begin our program with an early work by the great Czech composer Antonín Dvořák. It's his Symphony No. 2 in B-flat major. He wrote it in 1865 when he was still poor and unknown, and owing to Dvořák's poverty, he couldn't get the symphony published in 1865. It remained unplayed until 1888. We'll now hear Dvořák's Symphony No. 2 in a recording by the Bournemouth Symphony Orchestra under José Sarabriere.

Getting today's Classical Cafe off to a rousing start, the Symphony No. 2 in B-flat major by Antonín Dvořák. In that recording, we heard the Bournemouth Symphony Orchestra under the baton of José Serrabriere. Love classical music? 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And now to round out this hour of our program, we go far back in time for music by the Spanish composer Luis de Melan, who lived roughly from 1500 to 1560. His exact dates are uncertain. De Melan wrote mainly for an instrument called the vihuela, a hybrid between the lute and the guitar. We'll hear his six pavans, a Renaissance dance, arranged for the guitar and performed first by the English Guitar Quartet.

0: We have enjoyed six pavans by the Spanish Renaissance composer Luis de Milan, performed for us by the English Guitar Quartet. 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
0: Welcome back to Classical Cafe. I'm your host, George Leaf. Glad to have you listening along this Monday morning. We begin this hour of our program with a work by the composer known as the Father of the Symphony, Joseph Haydn. Not only did he write a great number of symphonies, 104, but Haydn also did much to advance the symphony as an art form. We have chosen his Symphony No. 46, a work written in 1772, during Haydn's so-called Sturm und Drang period, meaning storm and stress. This symphony is in the unusual key of B major, giving it a feeling of unease and restlessness. Ilan Volkov conducts the BBC Scottish Orchestra.

Music by the composer known as the father of the symphony, Joseph Haydn. That was his symphony number 46 in B major. Ilan Volkov conducted the BBC Scottish Symphony Orchestra. We have a question for every listener. 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Classical Cafe continues now with music by Frédéric Chopin, that great Polish virtuoso and composer who lived from 1810 to 1849. He always wrote for the piano, and most of his works are for piano solo, and that is the case with the piece we're about to hear. His Fantasy in F minor, an 1841 composition. Our performer in this recording is Dmitri Paperno.

A sublime work from the pen of Frédéric Chopin, his Fantasy in F minor, opus 49, was played for us in that recording by Dimitri Paperno. Tonight, Monday night at the Symphony, features the Bamberg Symphony Orchestra, founded in 1946. The program includes Josef Joachim Raff's Symphony No. 1, To the Fatherland, followed by Bedřich Smetana's iconic celebration of the Czech homeland, Mavlast, led by chief conductor Jakub Rusa. Tune in tonight at 8 p.m. Eastern, following Drop the Needle, only on theclassicalstation.org. And now to round out this hour of our program, we'll hear the Symphony in D minor by Ignaz Pleyel. He was born in Austria and studied under Haydn. Later, he moved to France and became a very successful, not only as a composer, but also as a businessman who published music and as a businessman who developed and sold pianos. His company is still in business. In this recording of Pleyel's D minor symphony, Christoph Birnbaum conducts Camerata Pro Musica.

0: We have enjoyed the music of Ignaz Pleyel. That was his Symphony in D minor. In our recording, Christian Birnbaum conducted the Camerata Pro Musica. A great way to stay in tune with everything happening at the Classical Station is to sign up for our e-newsletter Crescendo. 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Looking ahead to our next hour on Classical Cafe, we'll hear works by Wolfgang Amadeus Mozart, Edvard Grieg, and Georg Philipp Telemann. You won't want to miss a note.
1: Oliver Sacks wrote, "Music can pierce the heart directly. It needs no mediation." 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
0: Welcome back to Classical Cafe. I'm your host, George Leaf. We begin this hour of our program with one of the great symphonies by Wolfgang Amadeus Mozart, his Symphony No. 38 in D major. Mozart wrote it late in 1786 for a planned trip to Prague, a city that had greeted his music with great enthusiasm. Mozart conducted the premiere in January of 1787, and so the symphony is called his Prague Symphony. In this recording, Yehudi Menuhin conducts the Warsaw Sinfonia.

Mozart's exuberant Symphony No. 38 in D major, his Prague Symphony. Yehudi Menuhin conducted the Warsaw Sinfonia in our recording. 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And did you know that we have a YouTube channel? 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Next on Classical Cafe, music by Norway's greatest composer, Edvard Grieg. In 1884, he wrote a piece he called Suite from the Time of Holberg, referring to Norwegian writer Ludvig Holberg, who was born in 1664. The final movement of the suite is a lively dance called a rigodon. In this recording, Conrad van Alpen conducts the Rotterdam Chamber Orchestra.

Music by Edvard Grieg. We heard the Rigaudon from his Holberg Suite, Opus 40. Conrad Van Alpen conducted the Rotterdam Chamber Orchestra. 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And now for our penultimate piece, we turn to one of the greats of the Baroque era, Georg Philipp Telemann. He's among the rather large number of composers whose families did not approve of a career in music. Fortunately, Telemann did what he wanted to do and became almost completely self-taught in music. We'll hear his trumpet concerto in F minor. Hugh Wolf leads the St. Paul Chamber Orchestra. Our soloist is Sergei Nakaryakov.

We have enjoyed the music of Georg Philipp Telemann. That was his trumpet concerto in F minor. Hugh Wolf led the St. Paul Chamber Orchestra in that recording. Our trumpet soloist was Sergei Nakaryakov. Well, it's been my pleasure to bring you the music today on Classical Cafe. And I invite you to stay tuned for As You Like It, coming up next on the Classical Station. James Steelman will be your host, and you'll be hearing works by Carl Maria von Weber, Ludwig van Beethoven, Mario Castelnuovo Tedesco, and other great composers. To round out our program, we'll hear a work by Franz Liszt, who was oftentimes inspired by works of literature. We'll hear his 10th symphonic poem based on Shakespeare's Hamlet. Kurt Mazur conducts the Leipzig Gewandhaus Orchestra.

0: Rounding out today's class, Silken Cafe, dramatic music by Franz Liszt, his tone poem, Hamlet. Kurt Mazur conducted the Leipzig Gewandhaus Orchestra. Please stay tuned now for As You Like It with your host, James Steelman.
1: 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And W219 DW, Buxton.
2: 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Member-supported and volunteer-powered since 1978. I'm James Steelman. Coming up, we'll be enjoying works by Ludwig van Beethoven and Richard Wagner. But first, Carl Maria von Weber's Bassoon Concerto in F, Opus 75. Weber wrote this piece in just 2 weeks in 1811 for a bassoonist in the Munich Court Orchestra. It's one of the few concertos that treats the bassoon as a genuine solo voice rather than merely comic relief, letting it sing as beautifully as it grumbles. The Northwest German Philharmonic with soloist Matthias Ratz.

That was Carl Maria von Weber's Bassoon Concerto in F, Opus 75, performed by the Northwest German Philharmonic with soloist Matthias Ratz. Well, so what are your classical music favorites? We'd love to play them as requests and or dedications on All Request Friday and the Saturday Evening Request Program. You can let us know what you'd like to hear at our website, theclassicalstation.org, by clicking the Request Music tab at the top of the page or via the Classical Station app. So, what are you waiting on? Now, Ludwig von Beethoven's String Trio in C minor, Opus 9, number 3. Beethoven wrote his three Opus 9 trios in 1798 before he'd published a single string quartet, and he considered them some of his finest work to date. C minor was Beethoven's stormy key, the same one he'd later use for the Fifth Symphony. Our performers? Violinist Anne-Sophie Mutter, violist Bruno Giurana, and cellist Mstislav Rostropovich.

Ludwig von Beethoven's String Trio in C minor, Opus 9, Number 3, performed by Anna-Sophie Mutter, Bruno Giurana, and Mstislav Rostropovich. Next, the prelude to Act 1 from Richard Wagner's Parsifal. This was Wagner's final opera, premiered in 1882. It is owned by Reut Festival Theater, and for decades, he insisted it could only be staged there. The story follows the search for the Holy Grail, and this prelude sets its hushed, reverent tone before a single word is sung. The Berlin Philharmonic is conducted by Claudio Abbado.

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2: 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I'm James Steelman, and coming up, we'll be enjoying works by Gabriel Fauré and Joseph Haydn. But first, Mario Castelnuovo Tedesco's Guitar Concerto No. 2 in C, Opus 160. Castelnuovo Tedesco is an Italian-Jewish composer who fled Mussolini's Italy for the United States in 1939. He never learned how to play the guitar himself, yet he wrote this concerto for Andre Segovia and more than 100 other works for the instrument. Here's guitarist Yoshihito Yamashita and the London Philharmonic Orchestra, conducted by Leonard Slatkin.

That was Mario Castelnuovo Tedesco's Guitar Concerto No. 2 in C, Opus 160, performed by guitarist Kazuhito Yamashita with the London Philharmonic Orchestra under the direction of Leonard Slatkin. Discover the Classical Station's vast archive of vinyl with Vince Tolona on Drop the Needle tonight, featuring a recording of Camille Saint-Saëns Piano Concerto No. 2 with Philippe Entremont at the keyboard. Drop the Needle airs tonight at 7 p.m. Eastern only on the Classical Station. Now, Gabriel Fauré's A Présent Rêve, Opus 7, Number 1. The title means After a Dream. Fauré originally wrote this as a song, setting a French translation of an anonymous Italian poem about longing for a vanished dream. It's since become one of his most beloved melodies, arranged for nearly every instrument imaginable. Here it is, with violinist Gil Shaham, with pianist Akira Eguchi, and cellist Brenton Smith.

violinist Gil Shaham, pianist Akira Eguchi, and cellist Brenton Smith performed Gabriel Fauré's Après un rêve, Opus 7, Number 1. Next, Joseph Haydn's Piano Sonata Number 46 in A-flat, Hoboken 1646. Haydn composed this sonata around 1767 during his years working for the Esterházy family, and is known for its unusually songful, slow-moving second movement. Haydn wrote more than 60 piano sonatas over his lifetime, essentially inventing the form as we know it today. Marc-André Hamelin performs.

Vivaldi's enormous output, largely because valveless Baroque trumpets could only play a limited set of notes cleanly. Writing for two of them together in tune was a real technical achievement. Trumpeters Crispian Steele Perkins and Allison Balsam join the Parley of Instruments.

0: Antonio Vivaldi's Concerto for Two Trumpets, Strings, and Continuo in CRV 537, performed by trumpeters Crispian Steele Perkins and Allison Balsam with the Parley of Instruments.
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0: This is the classical station, and this is As You Like It, and where we love this music every bit as much as you do. My name is James Steelman. Coming up, we'll be enjoying works by Max Bruch and George Ionescu, but first, Johann Sebastian Bach's English Suite No. 4 in F, BWV 809. Nobody actually knows why these six suites are called English. Bach never explained it, and no solid evidence ties them to an English patron. What we do know is that they're some of his most elaborate keyboard writing, opening each suite with a substantial prelude before the dances begin. Pianist Murray Pariah performs.

The English Suite, number 4 in F, BWV 809 of Johann Sebastian Bach, performed by pianist Murray Pariah. 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Max Bruch's Violin Concerto No. 1 in G minor, Opus 26, became one of the most popular violin concertos ever written. So popular that Bruch grew tired of it, once complaining that violinists always wanted the first one and ignored everything else he wrote. Soloist Maxim Berghoff performs with the Leipzig Gewandhaus Orchestra, conducted by Kurt Masur.

Max Bruch's Violin Concerto No. 1 in G minor, Opus 26, performed by soloist Maxim Vengerov, and the Leipzig Gewandhaus Orchestra, conducted by Kurt Masur. 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And stay tuned at the top of the hour for Allegro with Mark Schreiner. We'll be enjoying works by Wolfgang Amadeus Mozart, Franz Schubert, Carl Maria von Weber, the 5:30 Waltz, and much, much more. Immediately following As You Like It at the top of the hour, that's Allegro with Mark Schreiner. And coming up, we have George Ionescu's Romanian Rhapsody No. 1 in A. Ionescu composed this in 1901 when he was just 19 years old, weaving in Romanian folk melodies he'd grown up hearing. It became by far his most famous piece, though later in life, Ionescu felt it really didn't represent his mature, more serious style. The RCA Victor Symphony Orchestra is conducted by Leopold Stokowski.

0: on the classical station. Composer George Enescu's Romanian Rhapsody, number one in the key of A. We heard the RCA Victor Symphony Orchestra, conducted by Mickey Mouse's favorite conductor, Leopold Stokowski. Coming up next on the classical station, some music you might have heard in Disney's Fantasia.
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0: 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I'm Mark Schreiner. Just so wonderful to have you with us. More great classical music ahead in this hour. We'll dance a polka with Joseph Strauss, and enjoy music by Carl Philipp Telemann and Carl Philipp Emanuel Bach. But let's begin with some music that may be familiar to you if you've seen Disney's Fantasia and walked away with visions of dancing hippopotamuses in your mind. Emil Carré Ponchielli, born this day in 1834, The Dance of the Hours from La Gioconda. Eric Kunzel conducts the Cincinnati Pops Orchestra.

On the Classical Station, we kicked off the Allegro program with the Dance of the Hours from La Gioconda by Amilcare Ponchielli. Born this day in 834, Eric Kunzel conducted the Cincinnati Pops Orchestra. A little later, we'll enjoy a polka by Joseph Strauss, The Dragonfly. And we'll also hear music by Georg Philipp Telemann. That'll be a concerto for four violins as arranged for four guitars. But let's start with a fellow who has a similar name but is totally different. Carl Philipp Emanuel Bach. His dates were 1714 to 1788. Florilegium performs flute quartet in D.

on the classical station, Flute Quartet in the Key of D by Carl Philipp Emanuel Bach. Our performing ensemble was Florilegium. Well, you know, today is the last day of National Make-A-Will Month, August 2026, and this is a reminder that planning for your future is one of the most thoughtful gifts you can give. 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Just click donate and then planned giving. A little later, we'll have a polka mazurka by Josef Strauss, the Dragonfly. But first, a work by Georg Philipp Telemann, arranged for four guitars. It's the concerto for four violins, and our performing ensemble is the Los Angeles Guitar Quartet.

on the classical station. Concerto for four violins, arranged for guitar. Composed originally by Georg Philipp Telemann and played for us by the Los Angeles Guitar Quartet. A little later, we'll hear some music by a composer and violinist who was very much admired by Paganini, Antonio Bazzini. But first, The Dragonfly. It's a polka mazurka by Joseph Strauss. Lauren Mazel conducts the Vienna Philharmonic.

Applause for the Vienna Philharmonic and Lauren Mazel with Joseph Strauss's The Dragonfly. It's a polka mazurka. A little later, we'll hear music of 18th century composer Johann Baptist van Hall, the Symphony in C. But first, The Dance of the Goblins, the Scherzo Fantastique of Antonio Bazzini. James Galway is our flute player, joined on the guitar by Kazuhito Yamashita.

on the classical station, perhaps the best known work of composer Antonio Bazzini, The Dance of the Goblins, Scherzo Fantastique, Opus 26. Our flute player was James Galway, joined under the guitar by Katsuta Yamashita. We've got a lot more great classical music coming up in our next hour here on the classical station. We'll enjoy a rondo from Serenade No. 7, the Hafner, by Mozart, and as well as an impromptu, this one in A flat by Franz Schubert, and of course our 5:30 waltz, which will be Sergei Prokofiev's Grand Waltz from his ballet Cinderella. All that coming up in the next hour here on the classical station. But next we'll turn to Johann Baptist von Toll. He lived 1739 to 1813. This is his Symphony in C, also known as Symphonia Comista. The Nicholas Esterhazy Sinfonia is conducted by Yuva Groth.

0: on the classical station. Johann Baptist von Hall, his Symphony in C. Uwe Grod conducted the Nicholas Esterhazy Symphonia. Coming up next on the classical station, one of the most loved works in the violin repertoire.
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0: 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In Virginia, we are W292DF Bassett Forks, W275AW in Danville. 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
2: You're listening to the Allegro program on the classical station. I'm Mark Schreiner. So wonderful to have you with us. In this hour, we'll have a cello sonata by Gemignani, an impromptu, the key of A by Schubert, and our waltz at 5:30 p.m. Eastern, this one by Prokofiev. It's the Grand Waltz from his Cinderella ballet. But first, let's turn to Mozart and one of the best-loved and most challenging works in the solo violin repertoire, the Serenade No. 7 in D, known as the Haffner. This is the Rondo section. Günter Wandt conducts the North German Radio Symphony Orchestra. Our featured violinist is Roland Reuter.

the rondo from Mozart's Haffner Serenade on the classical station Günterwand, conducted the North German Radio Symphony Orchestra. Our featured violinist was Roland Reuter. 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A little later, we'll hear Impromptu in A-flat on the piano by Franz Schubert. But first, a sonata for cello and continuo in the key of C by Francesco Gemignani. Music is provided by the Four Nations Ensemble. Our featured cellist is Loretta O'Sullivan.

on the Classical Station, a sonata for cello and continuo in the key of C by Francesco Gemignani. The Four Nations Ensemble was joined by cellist Loretta O'Sullivan. Well, we're just minutes away from our 5:30 waltz, Prokofiev's Grand Waltz from his ballet Cinderella. But first, an impromptu in A-flat by Franz Schubert. Our pianist is Nikolai Dimidenko.

On the classical station, applause for pianist Nikolai Demidenko playing Franz Schubert's Impromptu in A flat. In just a moment, our daily waltz, but I wanted to let you know that tonight, during Monday Night the Symphony, we'll feature the Bamberg Symphony, founded in 1946, and the program will include Josef Joachim Raff's Symphony No. 1, To the Fatherland, followed by Bedřich Smetana's iconic celebration of his Czech homeland, Mavlost, in its entirety, led by chief conductor Jakub Rusa. So join me tonight at 8 p.m. Eastern, following Drop the Needle for Monday Night the Symphony. All this only on theclassicalstation.org. Well, it's that time again, our daily three-quarter time treat, the 5:30 waltz. It's the Grand Waltz from the ballet Cinderella by Sergei Prokofiev, as arranged by Tomas Batashvili. Yannick Nezé-Sagan conducts the Chamber Orchestra of Europe. Our featured violinist is Lisa Batashvili.

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Yannick Nezet-Segan conducted the Chamber Orchestra of Europe, and our featured violinist was Lisa Bachiashvili. And join us here every 5:30 p.m. Eastern for a waltz. Next on the classical station, music by a woman who, during her life, her music was published under a pseudonym, of course. Not only because in that era, some 250 years ago, women were not, it was not common that they were composers, but this particular woman, whose name I can now tell you, is Maria Antonia. She was the Princess of Bavaria and Electress of Saxony, a German princess and a highly educated composer who studied in Munich and Dresden, was a member of the Academy of Opera Writers in Rome. And we're going to hear a song from her opera, Telestri, Queen of the Amazons, which is drawn from Greek mythology. This music is arranged by Julian Rehm and is performed by the Festival Strings Luzerne, conducted by Daniel Dodds. Our featured cellist is Rafaela Gromez.

on the classical station. Music written by and for an opera in which the music and libretto were written by Maria Antonia, Princess of Bavaria. Her dates were 1724 to 1780. Music arranged by Julian Rehm. It comes from Telestri, Queen of the Amazons, an opera by Maria Antonia, which, interestingly enough, features three significant female characters who have positions of power in the Amazon, who then negotiate peace with their male Scythian neighbors. And there's been some debate for centuries whether this was something of an autobiographical wish on the part of Princess Maria Antonia. Daniel Dodds conducted the Festival Strings Luzerne, and our cellist was Rafaela Gromez. A little later, we'll hear Hungarian Dances 14, 15, and 16 by Johannes Brahms, but first the overture to Jurjanti by Carl Maria von Weber. Herbert von Karajan conducts the Berlin Philharmonic.

on the classical station. The Overture to Jorienti by Carl Maria von Weber. Herbert von Karajan conducted the Berlin Philharmonic Orchestra. More great classical music coming up in our next hour here on the classical station. We'll hear a sonatina in the key of G by Carl Czerny. Composer Maurice Ravel provides his version of the waltz. And we'll also have Joaquin Rodrigo's Fantasia for a Gentleman. All that coming up in the next hour here on the classical station. But first, Hungarian Dances 14, 15, and 16 by Johannes Brahms, played Four Hands on the Piano by Yara Tal and Andreas Grotazan.

0: Haskell Station, piano with four hands, Yara Tal and Andreas Grotesen with Johannes Brahms' Hungarian Dances, number 14, 15, and 16. 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
1: 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The important time period of classical music began over at least three, maybe four centuries ago. And thanks to listeners like you, the Classical Station can continue spreading the joy of the timeless genre that is classical music all around the world for generations to come.
0: Thanks to iBiblio at the University of North Carolina for its streaming support. iBiblio, the Internet's library, helps the Classical Station bring great classical music to the world. Well, thank you so much for listening to the Classical Station. This is the Allegro program. I'm Mark Schreiner. More great classical music ahead, including works by Czerny. We'll hear a sonatina in the key of G. Ravel, his classic La Valse. But let's begin with Joaquin Rodrigo and Fantasia for a Gentleman, performed for us by Neville Mariner in the Academy of St. Martin in the Fields. Our featured guitarist is Pepe Romero.

on the classical station, Fantasia for a Gentleman by Joaquin Rodrigo. The Neville Mariner conducted the Academy of St. Martin in the Fields. Our featured guitarist was Pepe Romero. You're invited to discover the classical station's vast archive of vinyl with Vince Tolona on Drop the Needle tonight, featuring a recording of Camille Saint-Saëns Piano Concerto No. 2 with Philippe Entremont at the keyboard. Drop the Needle airs tonight at 7 p.m. Eastern, only on the classical station. In a few minutes, we'll hear a sonatina in the key of G by composer Carl Czerny. Martin Jones will be our pianist in that work. But first, La Valse, Maurice Ravel's take on the European dance. Eliahu Imbal conducts the French National Orchestra.

Maurice Ravel's composition La Valse, played for us there by the French National Orchestra, conducted by Eliyahu Inbal. Don't forget to join us for, stay tuned, for Drop the Needle with Vince Tolona. That's only in about 20 minutes, top of the hour, 7 p.m. Eastern, here on the Classical Station. And then at 8 p.m., music, we'll have Monday Night, the Symphony. But first, music of composer Carl Czerny. His dates were 1791 to 1857. This is the Sonatina in G. Our pianist is Martin Jones.

music of Carl Czerny on the classical station, the Sonatina in G, Opus 251. Our pianist was Martin Jones. Well, stay with us for Drop the Needle with Vince Tolona, which begins in less than 7 minutes on the program. Saint-Saëns Piano Concerto No. 2 in G, in a historic recording featuring the Philadelphia Orchestra and pianist Philippe Entremont. I leave you with the Beethoven's Allegretto in B-flat for piano trio. In this version, our violinist is Itzhak Perlman. He's joined by pianist Vladimir Ashkenazy, and our cellist is Lynn Harrell.

0: on the Classical Station, a selection from the complete piano trios that were recorded by Itzhak Perlman, violinist, Vladimir Ashkenazy, pianist, and cellist Lynn Harrell. That was the Allegretto in B-flat for piano trio. Well, it's been my pleasure to bring you Allegro this afternoon, and I'll turn you over to Vince Tolona and Drop the Needle.
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Tonight's featured recording is a performance of Camille Saint-Saëns' Piano Concerto No. 2. We'll also be hearing one of the great early symphonies of Mozart, but first, an overture by Felix Mendelssohn, the overture to his incidental music to Rue Blas, Opus 95,

which he famously wrote in 3 days for a charity performance of Victor Hugo's play of the same name in 1839. Kurt Mazur conducts the Leipzig Gewandhaus Orchestra from a 1977 Musical Heritage Society vinyl release.

Great classical music with a live announcer 24 hours a day, worldwide, at theclassicalstation.org and on the Classical Station app. And will you hear vinyl only on Drop the Needle, Mondays at 7 p.m. Eastern. Felix Mendelssohn's overture to Rublas was performed by the Leipzig Gewandhaus Orchestra, conducted by Kurt Masur, from a 1977 Musical Heritage Society Records vinyl release. Camille Saint-Saëns wrote his Piano Concerto No. 2 in G minor in early 1868 using the traditional three-movement concerto form. But rather than the traditional fast, slow, fast tempos of three-movement concertos, Saint-Saëns uses movements that are slow, fast, and faster, which he felt allowed more time for intensity to build. The concerto's premiere in Paris in 1868 was, to put it nicely, poorly received. Saint-Saëns, who was a soloist and didn't have enough time to practice the piano part. The composer, not being able to play the solo piano part in his own concerto, didn't really sit well with the audience. The abrupt mood swings in the music were also a target of critics. But then Franz Liszt said he liked it. He was very positive and free with his praise for the new concerto, and that was it. And now Saint-Saëns' most enduring and probably most popular piano concerto. And tonight we'll hear it performed with great delicacy and great contrasting intensity by pianist Philippe Entremont. On this recording, CBS record engineers used their renowned forward sound technique to highlight the piano's agility. The Philadelphia Orchestra is conducted by Eugene Ormandy, and it's from a 1965 Columbia Masterworks Records vinyl release.

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Camille Saint-Saëns' Piano Concerto No. 2 in G minor, Opus 22, was performed by the Philadelphia Orchestra, conducted by Eugene Ormandy. The pianist was Philippe Entremont, from a 1965 Columbia Masterworks Records vinyl release. 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Wolfgang Amadeus Mozart composed his Little G Minor Symphony No. 25 in October of 1773 when he was 17 years old. It's the first of only two symphonies that Mozart wrote in a minor key, the other being his 40th symphony, also in G minor. On this recording, our orchestra again is conducted by Benjamin Britten, which you heard a couple of weeks back conducting Mozart's Symphony No. 29 from the same album. And like he did with the Symphony No. 29, he doesn't play just pretty Mozart, because the Symphony No. 25 has abrupt changes in volume, emotional intensity, sudden silences, and dramatic minor key melodies, all of which Benjamin Britten highlights in this performance. Wolfgang Amadeus Mozart's Symphony No. 25 in G minor, the Little G minor, will be performed by the English Chamber Orchestra, conducted by Benjamin Britten, from a 1978 London Decca Records vinyl release.

0: Wolfgang Amadeus Mozart's Symphony No. 5, 25 in G minor, the little G minor, was performed by the English Chamber Orchestra conducted by Benjamin Britten from a 1978 London Decca Records vinyl release. Listen in next week for more of the warmth that only vinyl can offer. Next week featuring a recording of Peter Ilyich Tchaikovsky's Manfred Symphony. With Drop the Needle, I'm Vince Tolona. Stay tuned for Mark Schreiner, hosting Monday Night at the Symphony, with music of Joseph Raff and Bedrick Smetana. This week featuring the Bamberg Symphony Orchestra, next on the Classical Station.
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2: Thank you so much for listening to theclassicalstation.org, and welcome to Monday Night at the Symphony. I'm Mark Schreiner, and I'm so glad you're with us. This evening, we'll be profiling the Bamberg Symphony Orchestra and hearing some wonderful music that's very much in the tradition of this very interesting and unique ensemble. Bamberg is a small city in Bavaria, southeastern Germany. It's not far from the Czech border, and that's not by accident. The Bamberg Symphony was created in 1946 after World War II, and it was made up of originally of members of German orchestras in Prague. And of course, at the end of World War II, with the denazification and de-Germanification of the Czech Republic, many of these German-speaking Bohemians became refugees and moved to Bavaria. They founded this orchestra, and it's perhaps the biggest reputation of an orchestra in the smallest town in Europe. And their reputation is built really on two things, which is just a energetic touring schedule, which puts them on the road most days out of the year. And the second is what has been called the Bamberg sound, which is described as both dark yet glowing. And we'll hear that tonight in two major works. A little later, we'll hear Bedrick Smetana's epic work, Mavlast, his tribute to his Czech fatherland. We'll hear that in its entirety. But first, Symphony No. 3, In the Forest, by Swiss composer Josef Joachim Raff. Hans Stadelmeier conducts the Bamberg Symphony Orchestra.